Now we're going to play a song by Taylor Swift here. I really love the melodies in this song. I think that they're just absolutely brilliant. It's really good melody writing. Well, I'm serious. I love the melodies in this song. It's good.

0: 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We'll see you in a few minutes.
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We just shot a video here in Italy for this song. It's called All of Me.

0: at that.
1: There it is.
0: Sounds good. What's that new song about, Scott?
2: Yeah, that was a song we threw together here at
0: That is
1: yesterday.
0: That is great. Velvet Revolver in the studio.

0: someone, be someone, be someone. You got a fast car, but is it fast enough so you can fly away? You gotta make a decision, leave tonight or live and die this way.
1: Estás escuchando Música Sin Filtros.